when every one of them is giving up and giving in. Tell me, in this house of mine, nothing ever comes without a consequence or cost. Tell me, will the stars align? Will heaven step in? Will it save us from our sin? Will it? 'Cause this house of mine.

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1: 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I burned some bridges on the way. Feels like forever here in the moment. Just so forever, see to stay.

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2: 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A life that doesn't feel right. It's not me.

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1: I took the long road across the ocean. I burned some bridges on the way.